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1: 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She's got an album dropping in August, and her new song, Baby Blues, is tearing it up. We've got Ashley Cook on the show in

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1: 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Thank you so much. I listen to you guys every single morning.
0: Oh,
1: absolutely love you guys.
0: Thanks, Missy. And now that you're listening and now that you called and realized you can win, you should call me anytime.
1: Thank you so much. I appreciate it.
0: I'm Drew Walker. Hope you have a fantastic Monday. I'll see you back here early tomorrow at Free Country. I'm going

0: around Chicagoland's free country at 98.3 and 102.3. I'm B-Dub. 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I'm going to be leaving on July 26th. 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
1: Jason Aldean, fun to hear his stories on with Lon yesterday for Country Countdown USA. Woke up this morning to the new number one song in America with Don't Tell on Me. It is his 32nd number one.
2: Wow.
1: We saw Blake Whitten at Smokeout this weekend talking about his viral TikTok moment to opening for Morgan Wallen. He recorded a cover of Morgan's I Guess way back when. Said, I was kind of scared to post it. I just clicked post and went to bed. Woke up the next day with a plane ticket and a hotel room to Nashville arranged by my managers because the video blew up overnight. And then here we are. I'm opening for Morgan. It's the coolest thing. And Lauren Watkins, her third project, If I'm Being Honest, comes September 25th. 12 songs. She dropped Better Love Next Time on Friday. And I just think she's one of the coolest new things for females in country music. Lauren Watkins. And that's your Country Snack Pack. 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

0: get that? 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She's Country, back this Saturday morning, 6 to 9 with Emily. 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